0: What the fuck are you guys doing?
1: Hey, Greg, man.
2: Yo, Greg. Phil, man, how about getting down with this fucking beat?
1: Hey, Greg, man.
3: Just try it, man.
0: Let me just try it.

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So for me, it's a deal now that I'll never grow up. I live my own life now, and I don't give up.

0: Would you offer your throat to the wolf with the red roses?
1: Will he offer me his mouth?
0: Yes.
1: Will he offer me his teeth?
0: Yes.
1: Will he offer me his jaws?
0: Yes.
1: Will he offer me his hunger?
0: Yes.
1: Again, will he offer me his hunger?
0: Yes.
1: And will he starve without me?
0: Yes.
1: Then does he love me?
0: Yes.
1: Yes.
0: On a hot summer night, would you offer your throat to the wolf with the red roses?
1: Yes.
0: I bet you say that to all the boys.

For 3 days, I fought my way along roads packed with refugees, the homeless, burdened with boxes and bundles containing their valuables. All that was of value to me was in London. But by the time I reached their little red brick house, Carrie and her father were gone.

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The population panicked and ran, and I was swept along with them, aimless and lost without Carrie. Finally, I headed eastward for the ocean and my only hope of survival. The boat out of England. The boat out of England.

0: baby, you know what? You better stop treating me so mean.
1: Yeah, tell me about it.
2: Really, go
3: well,
2: ahead.
3: Well, baby, if that's what you want, then you knows what you gotta do.
2: Really? Tell her what to do.